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2: Is it ever okay to sell something that was gifted to you?
1: Because Gianna's debating doing it.
2: Yep.
1: I think it could backfire, but we'll talk about that next inside group chat.

0: stuff, especially if it's sitting in your closet unused. Obviously, if it's in there and you don't need it anymore, get rid of it and make some money back. If I was to give you a gift and you stole it and you got some money and you needed that money, I would be glad that you did it.
1: Okay, well, that makes me feel a little better, but still, for some reason, I feel bad.
2: I'm going to say on the flip side, not to be a Pisces emotional person, but like if I had given you a gift.
1: Yeah, right.
2: Good example right here. I got you a DJ mixing board.
1: I'm not selling that.
2: For Christmas, like 2 years ago, you've never opened it.
1: Yes, I opened it, swear to God.
2: If I were to see you selling that on social media, I low-key would be bothered.
1: Exactly. No, that's why I feel bad, because I think of people like you that would feel that way. So this is, I don't know.
0: But I chipped in on that thing, and I would think it would be totally fine. If you don't want to use that and you don't think it's good, go right ahead and sell it.
1: All right, maybe I'll add that to the bin this weekend.
2: What are your thoughts? Is it okay? If it's a gift, I guess you have every right to then sell it and profit from it. What are your thoughts? Hit us up on Instagram at VBros on air. Talking more about this next inside group chat.
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1: Is it ever okay to sell something that somebody got as a gift for you? Because I've been cleaning out my closet. I want to sell some stuff on social media, but I realized some of the stuff was gifted to me and those people follow me on social.
0: I feel like they could get mad. Group chat, but Michelle, you seem to have the perfect solution.
2: Get like somebody, can you get somebody else to do it so that you're like one removed?
1: Hire somebody to sell my stuff. That'd be interesting.
0: Does that mean you had to give them a percentage of the profit?
1: Yeah, that's what I'm thinking, because I'm selling stuff because I'm down bad for money. I don't know if I can hire an employee
3: this
1: right
3: is perfect.
1: Now.
3: Gianna, 10% of the profits, I'll post it for you.
1: Will.
3: Yep,
1: I'll think about this.
2: I do anything to avoid a confrontation, so I probably would just throw money at the situation.
0: I mean, it really is a great idea.
1: Yeah, thank you, Michelle, for joining group chat.
0: We will continue the convo, as always, on our Instagram, at VBrosOnAir.
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0: 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Did you know?

She'll be alright. 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And in fact, tonight, she did confirm. 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
1: Hey, Carrie, are you a big fan of soccer?
2: Not really, no.
1: I feel like nobody's a fan of soccer, but all of a sudden everybody's a fan of soccer because of the World Cup.
3: It has to be this year, especially this summer, yeah.
1: Mm-hmm. But the tough thing is when you're watching it, the worst thing is like when you watch a football game and the person next to you has no idea about like what's the field goal? What does it mean to score a touchdown? So what I have for you right here are some basic terms that you might need to know while watching the World Cup games to make you seem like you're not just a stan, you're an actual fan. Are you ready for this?
2: Okay, great.
1: So the playing field, do you know what they call the field that they play on?
2: It's not the field.
4: Yeah, right?
3: It's a soccer field.
1: No, it's called the pitch. It's a pitch. So when you hear them talking about being on the pitch, they're actually on the field. Good to know, right?
3: Well, I did not know that. That was always a baseball term for me. But
4: yeah.
1: For sure. So then you're going to hear the 18-yard box. Have you heard about that?
2: Is that the goal?
3: Is that the box around the goalie?
1: Yes, and what can happen in that box, do you know?
3: The goalie can use their hands.
1: So 18-yard box is the area in front of the goal where fouls can result in penalty kicks. So if you have a foul inside the box, the 18-yard box, that is where the penalty kicks will happen.
2: Okay.
3: Wow, we're all really learning something here.
4: I feel so stupid. Good. And I like, also, why does like soccer isn't called like football? And now you have a pitch that's baseball.
1: You're not stupid at all, Gianna. These are like simple terms that everybody that's going to pretend like soccer are going to need to know. And the number one thing you're going to hear a lot during the games is people are going to go crazy when a nutmeg happens. You know what a nutmeg is?
3: Is that a drink?
4: It's a spice in the kitchen.

0: 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Star 104.3, it's the V Bros, Mikey V, with my big bro Frankie V, and our bestie Gianna.
1: Pink Panthers and Zara Larsson right there with Stateside at number 5.
0: It's crazy. What a year Zara Larsson is having. Pumped to celebrate with her. She's joining us out in Vegas in September at iHeartRadio Music Festival. We're counting down together on a Wednesday night. This guy Bruno Mars on his massive tour right now. Here's Bruno. Risk It All in at number 4.

0: 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It's Mikey V, Frankie V, and Gianna.
1: Bella K right there at number three.
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1: So this is partially because Gianna said we should play the Finish the Movie Line game again. I like that one.
2: Yes.
1: That we're doing this. But also, last night was the LA premiere of Toy Story 5. Mm-hmm. Taylor Swift made an appearance, and she, of course, performed a couple of songs, did an interview, and was on the red carpet. So these are all Disney Pixar movies, and I play a clip of the song, of the movie, a famous line in the movie or a famous song from the movie, and you just need to finish that line.
2: Yes.
1: Mikey V, I'm gonna give you the easiest one possible just to get things started.
0: Probably will still not know, but here we go.
1: Okay, Mikey V, I need you to finish this movie line from the movie itself, Toy Story.
3: To infinity.
0: And beyond.
3: And beyond.
2: Thank goodness.
1: You're on the board, you're on the board. Okay.
0: I think
1: okay.
0: I might have had that toy growing up, you pull the string and he says that.
1: Pretty sure I did. Woody, that's funny. All right, Gianna, let's go this one. We all love the movie Frozen, right? Frozen mm-hmm. had some iconic lines and iconic songs, including this one.
2: We used to

0: I want to build a snowman.
1: Every time I watch that movie, that whole opening sequence, that whole song, I sob.
2: I was just going to say that. Tell us a cry.
1: Hyperventilating every single time. I've seen the movie 5,000 times.
2: Gianni, go through a breakup. Just watch Frozen.
1: Every time.
3: In honor of Toy Story 5 coming out next Friday the 19th in the LA premiere last night with Taylor Swift. We're doing Finish That Movie Line. Mikey V, another Disney Pixar movie. You might have heard of this one before. It's called Beauty and the Beast.
4: Tale as old as time, song as old as rhyme.
2: Song as old as rhyme. I'm not sure what is the next line. It rhymed.
3: Gianna, please finish.
2: It rhymed.
1: So Frankie gave you the answer.
3: Yeah, I did.
1: The next line is Beauty and the Beast.
2: Oh, wow.
4: Beauty and the Beast.
2: That's why we're a great team, Gianna. Look at that.
1: Goodness. Also, Frankie, these aren't all Pixar movies. I'm going to clock
3: Disney and Pixar.
1: That.
3: Disney and Pixar.
1: Oh, okay. He said Disney and Pixar.
3: I did say that. See,
1: clocked
3: you know,
1: me back.
2: Yeah. Double clock.
1: Double clock right there.
3: We're clocking in studio over here. Let's, when should we finish with? I'll give you a choice.
1: Okay.
3: You want Little Mermaid, Lion King, or Snow White?
1: Oh my God, I love all of them! Ugh! Little Mermaid.
3: Finish this movie lyric.

0: 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It's Mikey V, Frankie V, and Gianna. So when did you know that today is Nashville?
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0: Iced.
4: With a D.
2: Yeah.
3: You're saying iced with
2: T.
3: Or is it iced tea?
0: Just to go against the grain here, I'm going to say no D.

0: It's an adjective describing the coffee. Ice. The coffee is ice.
1: How do you like your coffee?
2: Is this when I say tomato?
0: Iced is a noun. Iced is an

0: 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It's the V Bros, Mikey V, my big bro, Frankie V, and Gianna.
1: If you want your skin to be glowing this summer.
0: Yeah, there's one thing you want to start drinking. Mm-hmm. Pretty interesting. We'll talk about that next.

0: 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It's the V Bros, Mikey V, with my big bro, Frankie V, and our bestie, Gianna.
1: You can thank me afterwards, okay?
2: Okay. For what, yeah, Frankie?
1: Well, I want to make sure you look right for the summer. And I'm not talking about your weight. I want to make sure that your skin is on point. And there's a new thing that's trending. It's called the Skin Mocktail. Have you heard of this?
2: No.
1: Mm-mm. Skin Mocktail. So it's a drink that, as you drink it, it makes your skin glow and look better. And you can make it at home. Put it right there in your refrigerator. So what it contains is carrot juice.
2: Oh, yes.
1: Coconut water and a splash of lemon. You saw this?
2: Yeah, I did, because I follow this girl. Her skin is like, you need sunglasses to look at her face. And yeah, she preaches about drinking carrot juice all the time. And I'm like, is that real?
3: But so, is it a mixture of numerous things?
1: No, just those three right there. Carrot juice, coconut water, and a splash of lemon. You shake it up, you put it in your fridge. And supposedly, it's going to be simple, bright, and easy to work in your morning routine. And it's going to help your skin look perfect come summertime. And fans swear by it. They say it helps hydrate them, helps them keep fresh. And they say the look is amazing. So they start doing it today. You still got a couple of weeks till summer actually kicks off. Again, it's carrot juice, coconut water, and a splash of lemon. Shake it together, put it in your fridge, drink it every morning.
2: I need to get on this. I have like an 18-step skincare routine right now.
3: Well, you only need three ingredients.
2: Literally, that's crazy.
3: You saved yourself 16 steps.
2: Yeah.
1: Again, I said you're going to thank me at the end of this. You're welcome.
2: You're welcome. Thanks, Frankie.
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1: 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Hey, Maria, do you get a lot of nightmares?
2: Not really, but lately when I do, it's really scary.
1: They're scary. Yeah. So there's something causing nightmares. I think we might have talked about this before, but they've actually dove into this. But apparently, if you eat cheese before you go to bed...
3: I knew you were going to say this.
1: It increases it. Yeah, see, and here's the thing. With it, there's different types of cheeses that are going to cause worse nightmares. Now, the worst cheese to have before bed to cause nightmares is Brie cheese. Apparently, that triggers nightmares in 68% of people.
2: Oh, my God. That's my favorite. And no wonder.
4: There you go.
1: That's just causing it. Now, next on the list is cheddar cheese at 56%. And here's what's frustrating. The next in line is what we all love to have on our pizza. Mozzarella cheese causes nightmares in 40% of people that eat it before going to bed.
2: Oh, wow.
3: What cheese do they use in Taco Bell tacos? Because I had four right before bed last night and I was okay, actually. I was shocked.
2: Well, it means we need to go to Taco Bell more.
3: I guess so.
1: Joke's on you, Gianna. That's fake cheese.
3: Okay, that's why.
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1: We are the new hit list. I'm Crystal Rosa, Sienna Spyro. Excited to hit Japan, Singapore, and South Korea. Oh, and the Philippines. On our IG story, she's saying, can't wait to see y'all. That's where she's headed next. Here's Die on This Hill.

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0: 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Only good vibes this hour on the new hit list. 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
1: This is Alyssa, and I don't know how Crystal Rosas does it every night, but the new hit list is the definition of a slay.
0: Alyssa, you're so sweet. Coming up, more to slay too from Madonna, Justin Bieber. So keep it right here, Queen.

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2: 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I love this one. 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

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If you give me a couple of minutes, I'll tell you how you can win that cash later this morning.

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Zara Larsson, Pink Panther's right here in Stateside.

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0: 93.3. 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Literally, I see people spending a bunch of money on, you know, the prom setups, you know, to take pictures in front of a backdrop. When it looks like we're celebrating a gender reveal, they're spending thousands, maybe not thousands, but hundreds of dollars on suits and these big dresses that look like wedding dresses and showing up to prom in these Lambos and these expensive cars. 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

Star 104.3 is Asheville's number one hit music station. People are not happy with her tour right now. They're saying it's just not as good dancing as she's had in the past. Ariana and God Is a Woman on for you now. Yeah.

0: Yeah, what's Asheville's number one hit music station? Star 104.3. What up? It is Vaughn. I'm on Instagram at VauntLeak, VONTLEAK. Be careful whenever you're getting gas. They're saying that there's a gas station screw method scam. Pretty much whenever you're getting gas, people stick a screw in the nozzle cradle of the gas pump. That way when you put it back and you're done, it doesn't actually turn off. And they can run up your debit or your credit card and, you know, keep getting gas that you paid for. And gas is already so expensive for just one person. Don't pay for another's.
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I want you to win $2,500. Matter of fact, I'm going to help you. Lady Gaga's on. I'm going to play another song. But in about 5, maybe 6 minutes, I'll tell you how you can win that cash this morning.

0: Star 104.3 is Asheville's number one hit music station. Hey, what up? It's Vaunt on Instagram. I'm at Vaunt League. $2,500 is going to be in your bank account today. I'm manifesting it for you. 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That's all you got to do to be qualified to win $2,500. Then this summer, you can take a trip that you've been dying to take, whether it's, I don't know, a family trip to a city or a state that you've really been wanting to go to, or just as simple as this weekend, you go into a park and by yourself, you know, solo dolo trips are so fun.
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1: Hey, what up? My name is Vaughn. Look, everything is so expensive. We know that. But there's some things that used to be pretty affordable. Now, if you pay for them, they feel like luxuries, like cable. Who still has cable? Gonna run down a list of these and more next.

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1: 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My name is Vaughn, and Josh Michael is back this morning and may learn you something with five random facts at 6:40. 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
1: These are things that used to be affordable way back when. Now they feel like a luxury if you have them. Vet care, way too expensive. Pet insurance never seems to cover it. I'm not going to say the pet insurance that I have, but for my puppy Ava, we have to pay the veterinarian or whatever, you know, clinic we take her to, and then send the receipt or the bill back to the insurance company. Let's just say, and this is a real scenario, a $400 bill, we'll get like $30 back. And it's like, what is the point? Also, the cost of maintenance on your house. Good luck getting anything fixed for a reasonable price. You're going to spend an arm and a leg. Cable TV is something that's so expensive, which is why when streaming kind of rolled out, we were all happy. But now, streaming costs just as much as cable. Movie tickets, and I'll throw in concert tickets as well. That's why a lot of people aren't going to do things anymore, which sucks because I love that people are getting outside the house to go to concerts, to go to movies. They just don't want to pay an arm and a leg for it.
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1: Tomorrow, tickets go on sale to the public for you to head to Vegas for our iHeartRadio Music Festival. It's going to be so dope. This September with BTS, Benson Boone, Snoop Dogg, Cardi B, Zara Larsson. 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
1: Apparently, we've been doing it all wrong. There is a real correct way to shower, and I'll tell you what it is in two songs.

0: 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Star 104.3. Hey, what up? It's Vaughn. It's summertime. Everybody's hot, sweating all the time, so you do multiple showers a day. But apparently, some dermatologists say that we might be doing it all wrong in the shower. Couple of tips to make sure that you're doing it the right way. Keep it short. Water and cleansers like shampoo and body wash can dry out your hair and skin, so the quicker you are, the better. They also say don't shower too often. My fiance loves to take showers, and they're like those boiling hot showers. I don't get how women can just go in there and just burn off their fingerprints, but you shouldn't shower too often if you're not very active and don't sweat much. You don't have to shower every day. They also say stay cool. Hot water strips away natural oils and can damage your skin, so it's better to take a shower that's lukewarm or cooler. And they say don't wash your hair too much or too little, because hair is made of dead skin cells.
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1: So this is actually crazy. I read a thing about an app that helps you reduce the cost of your wedding, but the app sells tickets to your wedding. And it's not to family or friends. This is selling tickets to your wedding to strangers. The idea is that people can randomly pay to come and enjoy an event, like they're going to a bar or like a brewery or something. I don't know if you'd be down, because clearly most people don't want strangers at their wedding, but think about it. People come and pay for their plates. You can help offset the cost. I don't know if people would have to come bring a gift. I feel like that'd be pretty standard, or at least bring like a monetary gift. But I also don't think, as somebody that doesn't know the bride or groom, that I'd want to go to a wedding where I don't know the people there either.
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0: Yeah, what's Asheville's number one hit music station? 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So excited about Zara Larsson taking the stage at our iHeartRadio Music Festival later this fall. What up, it's Vaughn. Thanks for having us on to kick off Throwback Thursday. We're doing Flo Rida.
1: Let me talk to you. 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
1: We're slowly getting into music festival season. I know that Lollapalooza happens in a couple of weeks. Coachella was a few months back, but there's a report about the stranger things people have left behind at festivals, and I don't understand how somebody forgets a prosthetic leg filled with, okay, this makes more sense, filled with mini liquor bottles. I had to keep reading. So you didn't really need the leg, you just brought it so that way you could bring more alcohol. Totally makes sense. An uneaten burrito tucked inside a shoe, he was saving it for later. Somebody left a bloody knife behind at a festival. That's very alarming. An answering machine, I don't even know what that physically looks like. Somebody said they left a pair of dentures and a tooth. Two Ziploc bags full of urine. Now, bottles of urine are very common. Ziploc bags, I don't know what the motive or the prerogative here was.
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0: 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We're going to set you straight with $2,500 so that way you can take a trip this summer. 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

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Imagine Olivia Rodrigo getting you relationship advice. Tonight, we're doing something big to celebrate the release of her new album. It's called You Plus Me Equals Advice Forever. 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
1: Hey, what up? It's Vaughn. I was reading this thing online about people who eat while driving and the risky meals that they have had. And they're not like, you know, you're not popping popcorn in your mouth. People have been eating ribs, a bowl of hot soup. And low-key same, I have driven with my knee before so I could eat. Unless you're a cop, then always my hands at 10 and 2. Yeah.

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I warmed up my rice and salmon in the microwave of the break room. I hope nobody knows it's me. I mean, nobody's here, but like, they're gonna be like, oh yeah, that's

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1: Okay, that's it for me, but hey, thanks for having us on. Tomorrow is Friday. All you gotta do is get through today and the weekend is here. If you need me for anything, @VontLeek. 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
2: Yeah.

Good morning and happy Thursday, Star Family. Thursday, June 11th. Let's run down the holidays we got today. National Corn on the Cob Day. And it is that season, isn't it? Love some good corn on the cob. Grilled on the grill. Oh, it's so good. It's also CNA Day. Want to shout out to our CNAs. They work very, very hard. I've had tons of CNAs help me out in all my days in the hospital and dialysis. It's also National German Chocolate Cake Day. Love that. And finally, Say Hi Day. So make sure you say hi to at least one person today. All right, there's your homework for Say Hi Day. And those are the holidays for today, Thursday, June 11th. Got stupid news. 5 random facts are on the way. Right now, Zara Larsson, Midnight Sun, Stone 104.3.

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1: Well, we're going to Washington State today, and this is interesting. Police in Washington are searching for a man who allegedly set fire to an entire rack of bras inside a Walmart last Friday. He's believed to be a teenage boy, about 16 to 18 years old. They released an image of him where he's wearing a gray t-shirt that says Wildcat and black sweatpants, and those have an Army logo on them. It seems like a planned thing. He arrived in a white Cadillac Escalade, went directly to the women's lingerie section, set the fire, returned the vehicle, and got away. The Walmart had to be evacuated and then ventilated after the flames were extinguished. Doesn't sound like there were any serious injuries. That's good news. No word on the motive. The police are asking the public for leads. They haven't said what charges the guy may be facing, but I imagine arson would be one of them, right? At least arson. So there you go. That is stupid news for today, Thursday, June 11th. Hey, got five random facts coming up. Right now, Benson Boone, Star 104.3.

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2: Okay, let's run them down. Number one, Isaiah Dixon. He was a former Maryland state legislator. He was 5 foot one, and in 1978, he attempted to introduce legislation that would make it illegal to play Randy Newman's song, Short People, on the radio. It didn't pass, but if it would have, could have been a stature of limitations. See what I did there? See? Number two, we are born with only two natural fears, the fear of falling and the fear of loud sounds. All other fears and phobias are learned or acquired later in life. Number three, there's a strong statistical connection between how much chocolate a country eats and the number of Nobel Prize winners they have. Wonder which way it goes. In the early Sherlock Holmes stories, he was addicted to cocaine. I did not know that one. I learned something there. And then finally, number five, the reason a zero is called love in tennis most likely comes from the French word for the egg, which is l'œuf, since an egg looks like a zero. And now you know, or we think we know at least. That's still not for sure. There you go. Those are five random facts.
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with money today, y'all. 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

call it Friday Eve around here. Makes us feel better. Hey, coming up, we've got Tell Me Something Good. Shot to win a gift card to Allen's Jewelry and Pawn. So start thinking about that good news going on in your life. Before that, we've got What's Trending. Remember the show Home Improvement on ABC? Oh, I did. I was a big, big fan. Tim the Tool Man Taylor. Well, is there going to be a revival of Home Improvement? We'll talk about that. All right, we'll give you all the details after Pink Panther's Zara Larsson. Star 104.3, good morning. Happy Thursday.

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2: All right, where are my home improvement fans at? There's talk of there being a home improvement revival show. Here's the thing. Tim Allen, he is all in. He wants to do it. He says there are a few problems, and those problems are the kids. All right, the premise of the show is supposed to be his kids grown with their own kids and Tim Allen as grandpa. But Jonathan Taylor Thomas and Tara Noah Smith, they don't act anymore. That was the middle son and the youngest son. And although Jonathan Taylor Thomas did a few episodes of Last Man Standing, so he kind of knows still how to act. But then Zachary Ty Bryan, he was the oldest son. He's currently in jail. After years of run-ins with the law, he's been in and out of jail. So Tim Allen says, quote, there are some personality problems right now with the boys. They've got their own issues. A little challenging right now, to put it mildly. So who knows if we'll actually get one, just because it doesn't seem like the boys are going to be able to be on board. But we'll see. There you go. That's what's trending. Now let's do this.
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2: 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We play next.

0: Thursday. Hope everyone has an awesome day today. Going to be a warm day. It's going to be very warm today, so watch out for that. Let's get to it. It's time for some good news. We call it Tell Me Something Good.
1: Tell me something good.
0: All right, I got some good news. I'm going to be in a hot, happy place today. I'm going to be at the Asheville Regional Airport with AB Tech Aviation today. Going to be there from 3 until 5. They've got their big AB Tech Aviation open house. So if you've ever thought about a career as a pilot in aviation, you got to come out. They're going to answer all your questions. You'll be able to see the actual airplanes. You'll learn to fly in up close and personal, see the flight sim, meet the instructors, ask any questions you want to. You know, going through a college like AB Tech, if you want to be an airline pilot, they can help get you to the airlines faster than someone that doesn't go through a college. It's a really awesome program. We're very blessed to have this here in Asheville. So maybe you got some teenagers that are looking at what the next step's going to be. Come on out today. AB Tech Aviation Open House. Again, that starts at 3. I'll be there 3 to 5. It's at the Asheville Regional Airport, but it's not where you get on the airliners. It's at the WNC Aviation Building. So head on out there and let's have some fun. I'll show you all around. I love it out there. So, all right, let's do this.
1: Tell me something good.
0: Hey, big congrats to Jamie. Jamie called in, and Jamie has day one of summer vacation today. Jamie and her little brother and mom, they're spending a pool day today. So, full pool day to kick off day one of summer. I love that. What an exciting time for the kids, right? And we're going to hook them up. We got a $25 gift card to Allen's Jewelry and Pawn. So there you go. That, my friends, is Tell Me Something Good.
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It's all part of our 250K USA giveaway as we celebrate America 250. All right, you're celebrating by winning money. Someone's got to win it. Might as well be you. Hey, this guy, he's going to be live down in Easley at District Park tomorrow. Teddy Swims, Lose Control, star1043.

0: viral. She's telling the story of her and her boyfriend on BuzzFeed. And a lot of ladies especially are commenting back. This lady and her boyfriend are trying to have a child. They're going through some help with doctors to get pregnant. It's been a process. It's something that they're both, for the most part, very involved in. But then they also have a vacation planned where they are going to an amusement park that they went to when they first met. It's a meaningful amusement park to them. And now the boyfriend is suggesting that they stop everything so she does not get pregnant until after their trip to the amusement park because he wants her to be able to ride all the roller coasters with her. And this guy is getting blasted online. Ladies are like, yeah, that's not how this works. You might as well get used to it because once you actually have kids, there's no pausing the kids. They're there and no pausing that whatsoever. If the guy realizes his initial thought was silly and they can still have a great time without the rides, great. If not, the ladies are saying it's a major red flag because of that. Yeah, there's no pausing to have fun once you got kids, right? It's just not a thing. So 281-1043 if you want to chime in. Maybe there's some ladies that agree with the guy. I don't know. 281-1043, phone lines open.
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I'm Josh Michael, and there is money on the line right now. 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That's your shot to win $2,500, all right? It's all a part of our 250K USA giveaway as we celebrate America 250. So again, that keyword is trip. Put it in there. Win that money. Hey, coming up, we've got What's Trending, and Kali Kyoko is trending today from Big Bang Theory. I loved that show when it was on. Absolutely loved it. So we'll tell you what's going on there. Do that here in about 6 minutes. Kalani Unfolded now. 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
2: So Kali Kyoko, she's trending because she is pregnant with another baby girl. Her and her fiance, Tom Pelfrey, they announced they're expecting their second child together. They revealed they're having another baby girl in a cute picture with their first daughter, Matilda. And Kali was writing little sissy on the way. She described the second pregnancy as a little windier in many ways, but that the family is so grateful for this moment. So congratulations to their little family on expanding. That is what's trending. 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

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Use it on a good, strong family vacation. Get yourselves together, get away, have some good family time. Hey, go travel to a part of this country that you've never been to as we celebrate America 250. All right, again, that keyword's Trip. And we'll have another one at 11. We'll have another one at 2 and another one at 5. Each one worth $2,500. The 250K USA giveaway, Stone of 4.3.

Can't wait. I'm going to be at the Asheville Regional Airport for AB Tech's Fly Your Future open house. It's going to be in the WNC Aviation Building, so that's not where you get on the airlines. It's on the other side of the airport. So if you or someone in your family is thinking about being a pilot, maybe an airline pilot, aviation management, they do all that with the AB Tech Aviation Department. We are so lucky to have them here in the mountains. So come out today, get all your questions answered. You get up close and personal with the actual airplanes you'll be learning to fly. Those are the same airplanes that I learned to fly airplanes in as well. Very well maintained, great aircraft. There's a flight sim you can try out as well. It's going to be a lot of fun. All right, so today, 3 until 5, I'm with AB Tech Aviation at the Asheville Regional Airport, WNC Aviation Building. So I will see you there again, 3 to 5. Let's have some fun. Sober now, back to friends, Storm 104.3.

0: Few good ones here. How about this? Starbucks bringing back their original s'mores frappuccino. It's been gone for 6 years. All right, so let me remind you what this is. This is good. I loved this thing. It combines vanilla syrup, coffee, milk, and ice poured over marshmallow-flavored whipped cream and milk chocolate sauce. They're also going to do a cold brew version of it as well for as an alternative. But yeah, I remember that one, and I was a big fan, so I think I'm going to have to get that. This sounds awesome as well. Snickers has new frozen dipped cheesecake bites. Isn't that amazing? 3-inch square combines the flavor of a Snickers bar with a creamy cheesecake center. All right, it's got the nougat and caramel flavored cheesecake and chopped peanuts along with a thick layer of milk chocolate. Wow, that sounds absolutely delightful, does it not? Like, I'm not a huge candy guy, but Snickers is my favorite candy. All right, the Snickers and Reese's. And I do love me a cheesecake. It's this cheesecake, not steak. I like that too. Man, oh man, that sounds good. And finally, I'm really excited about this. Moms and dads, you got to download the Pizza Hut Book It app, because Book It is returning this summer. It's for kids in pre-K through 6th grade. And if you don't remember how the program works, they can earn free personal pizzas by meeting reading goals throughout the summer. All right, so again, if you want to have your kids reading over the summer and getting free pizza, download the Pizza Hut Book It app, and it'll explain how you got to do all that stuff. That's exciting. I loved Book It when I was a kid. I had the button. I got the free pizza. We'd go for our free pizza night for Book It right before we went to the PTO skate night at Tar Wheels in Swannanoa. So, that big childhood memory there. Loving it. Love that.
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24: This is Jana Kramer from Wind Down with Jana Kramer. 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
1: After years of anticipation and preparation, the World Cup is finally here. 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

hot today. I know it's the first day of summer vacation for a lot of the kids, and it is going to be a warm one. May want to get them to a pool, all right? 87 is going to be the high today. There is a pretty good chance of afternoon pop-up thunderstorms, kind of in that summer pattern we get here in the mountains where some thunderstorms pop up, quick showers, and then it's all done with. So watch out for that. Watch out for that heat, all right? Tay-Tay, Fate of Ophelia, Star 104.3.

She's going to be at our iHeartRadio Music Festival in Vegas, presented by Capital One. Oh, Vegas. Such a very fun city, and you can be there. You can buy tickets to the show before anyone else if you have a Capital One credit card. All right? I've got one in my wallet, too. Zara Larson's going to be there. Benson Boone, BTS, Cardi B, tons of artists. Snoop Dogg's going to be there. Yeah, you could be there and buy your tickets first if you have a Capital One credit card. So all the info, all the links you need to do that, star1043.com. The Ariana Grande, Asheville's number one hit music station, star 104.3.

0: Air with Ryan Seacrest. He's got a packed show today. He's going to talk about how you can set your own tone in the mornings to make your day better. All right, so that's some good advice we could all use. Also, have you seen the new spacesuits that NASA's using? They're Prada. I'm not joking. Prada has designed the new spacesuits. They're going to talk a little bit about that. And then, how do you get stuff back that you loaned out to friends? All right, they'll talk about that as well. So, On Air with Ryan Seacrest kicks off at 10. Right now, we check in direct from Hollywood.
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2: Raven Lenae's breakout hit, Love Me Not, reached its peak last August, and there must be something about that month for her because she's got something special planned for this coming one.
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today, come see me. Guess what? I get to be at the Asheville Regional Airport today. Yeah, I'm there with the AB Tech Flyer Future Open House. Maybe you or someone in your family is interested in becoming a pilot. Come on out, hang out, learn. They're going to answer all your questions, tour you around. You can get up close and personal with the airplanes you'll be flying. You can check out their flight sims. Telling you, man, AB Tech's aviation program, we are blessed to have that here in the mountains. They can fast track you to the airlines if that's ultimately what you want to do for a living. You can get there faster through a college like AB Tech. So again, we're very blessed to have them. I'll be there from 3 until 5 today. It's going to be at the Asheville Regional Airport at the WNC Aviation Building. So it's not where you go to get on the airlines. It's on the other side of the airport. And we'll see you there again,

vacation for a lot of kids in Western North Kakalaki. What are you going to do with them all summer long, moms and dads? I got a list of things that'll be fun, and some won't cost any money, others won't cost much money. We'll run that down coming up in 6 minutes. 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

0: of summer vacation for a lot of kids. Got to keep them busy all summer long. Got a list here of things you can do with the kids that'll be fun. And it's not going to cost a lot of money. Some won't cost any money. Ideas like take a drive with the windows down. You know, just get some fresh air, move it through the car. Watch the sunset from a scenic spot. You could dine outdoors. Hopefully you're doing that, you know, throwing something on the grill, dining outdoors. I love this next idea because we've all got cameras on our phones these days. Like, start recording your own summer documentary. You know, record crazy stuff you all do and then start editing it together as the summer goes on and see what you got at the end. I think that's a really good idea. I may do that. That's an awesome idea. You can also go camp out in the backyard or in the living room if it's a rainy day. Here's one. You may argue, but I bet you it is. Clean out a closet. All right. May not sound like fun at first, but imagine the sense of accomplishment when you're done. Clean out a closet. Who knows what you find in there? Maybe you'll find something cool in that closet. So, and then also they say host a reading marathon, which as a reminder, we told you last hour, Pizza Hut's brought back the Book It program. So download that Book It app and have your kids start reading, getting free pizzas this summer. So have a good summer, kids. Have a good summer, mom and dad.
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Hope everyone has an awesome day. Now, don't forget, we got keywords worth $2,500. We got more coming. Next one's at 11 a.m., then 2 p.m., then 5 p.m., each one worth a separate $2,500. When you hear the keyword, submit that at stone1043.com. It is our 250K USA giveaway. That's awesome. I love that. Also, a reminder, I'm out and about today, 3 until 5, Asheville Regional Airport, for the AB Tech Fly Your Future open house. So if you or someone in your family wants to be a pilot, this is the spot to be. Get all the info. Go through AB Tech. It'll cost you a lot less money. You can get fast-tracked to the airlines, and they can explain all those details to you today. It's going to be fun. You get to go up and see the actual airplanes you'll be flying up close and personal. Check out their flight sims. I'm going to be geeking out the entire time. So 3 to 5 today, Asheville Regional Airport. It's in the WNC Aviation Building with AB Tech. All right, so I will see you there. And then tomorrow... Oh, tomorrow's Friday, people. Have a good day. Olivia Dean. Bye-bye.

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1: Thank you for being on with us. Ryan Seacrest here. Sissany and Tanya. Chefs, my other dream job, have kindly revealed the worst night of the week to go out to dinner later this hour.
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0: Asheville's own Star 104.3. Thank you for listening to us. When you talk to the first person in your bed, how do you say good morning?
1: Good morning.
0: You do? To Michael?
1: Yeah. Good morning.
0: Tanya, first person in your bed, what do you say?
2: I say, good morning, love.
0: Is Michaela over there?
3: I am here.
0: Oh, yes, you are. What is the first thing? Everybody listening right now, you know you do it. You know you did it. What's the first thing you say if there's somebody there?
3: Just morning.
0: Normally, I like moan. So I do like,
1: Yikes.
2: It does feel good to do that.
1: What a treat.
0: Right?
2: Yeah.
1: Wake up next to you.
0: And then I say, yeah, it's great. And then I say, let me open the blinds and let me run down and brew the coffee and I'll be right back with your coffee. And good morning. Mark, when you get up at 3-4 in the morning.
4: Yeah, I don't say a word to anybody.
0: How many years with Amy?
4: 29.
0: 29 years of marriage.
4: 29 that is together, 24 of marriage.
0: Hey,
2: same,
0: blah,
2: same,
0: blah, blah.
2: Yeah.
0: That's a long time.
1: Yeah.
0: Let's see if I do the math. Wow. I don't know. If you look at longevity and 29 plus my age, it's a toss-up. Exactly. Anyway, come on.
2: Anyways.
0: Here we go. That's important, though. Like, what you do, how you set the tone in the morning, it's very important.
1: Yeah.
5: You're on air.
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1: So, honestly, if I was not doing this for a living and the things I do, I really wanted to go to culinary school and be a chef.
2: Yeah.
1: And chefs have revealed the worst night of the week to go out to dinner. Why?
2: I'll tell you. Is it food related?
1: Coming up next.

0: Star 104.3. All right, what was your fallback career? Mine, I really admire chefs. I think it is a very difficult job. The hours, the performance, the consistency that you've got to maintain with every single meal and day and night and plate, it's a really hard job. I watched Jon Favreau in the movie. I mean, it's a hard job. So I thought if this didn't work out, I would try to do that. And I, you know, I love food, love ingredients. I like all this stuff.
1: Yeah.
0: So a bunch of chefs were asked, what night is the worst night to eat at a restaurant? They all said Sunday.
1: Yep, I could see that.
0: Because the best staff is off. Ingredients, not fresh. They've been around, right, for the week. Because fresh stuff comes Monday. The best night of the week is Thursday to eat out.
1: Yeah, because they probably stock up on Thursdays for the weekend.
0: That's what I'm thinking.
1: Mm-hmm.
0: Quote of the day to the young youth people of the world and anybody in between. Maybe your garden isn't growing because every time a flower grows, you cut it to prove to someone that you are a gardener. Mark, I actually fully don't quite comprehend it.
2: It's about sabotaging your own progress by seeking validation from others.
1: Ooh, good. Clock it.
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1: 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Well, Charlie Puth, he loves performing and making music and absolutely adores his fans. 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So what led to skip this past weekend's Whatever's Clever tour from Charlie? 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
1: Yeah. 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
3: Really?
2: I kind of love it, yeah. Wow. This is my favorite cheat. So imagine a pizza place, 70 years, suddenly you're famous because of a booth in your pizza place. The story is next. If you like pizza.
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0: It is Asheville's number one hit music station, Star 104.3. Now, Sisney is going to explain this, but so imagine you have a pizza place for, what, 70 years, mm-hmm. and suddenly you're famous because of a booth. It's happened in North Hollywood.
1: Yes.
0: What's the restaurant called?
1: Little Tony's.
0: Where is it?
1: It's on Linkersham. And so it's all thanks to the horror movie Obsession, and fans are now actually showing up just to sit in the exact booth that's in this restaurant, and they didn't see this coming, and it's all because it went viral of somebody taking pictures there, and now it's crazy. Little Tony's has been there for 70 years, like you were saying, Ryan, and it's getting this whole new wave of customers and visitors and people who have probably never been there before, and they're stoked. Like, this is the greatest thing that's ever happened to us.
0: Interesting how, for example, Sex in the City, mm-hmm. What's her name? Carrie Bradshaw's
1: yes.
0: house, the stair, like,
1: oh,
0: the,
1: yeah,
0: if you're
1: staircase.
0: In New York,
1: uh-huh.
0: yeah, that staircase, people are gathered all of the time at that staircase.
1: Or the Home Alone house. People go and take pictures at the Home Alone house. And I saw this video of this family that lives next door to them. And they're like, this is how you capitalize by having them as your neighbors. Him and his little girls, they set up like
0: refreshments.
1: They set up a lemonade stand. And so when the people come, like, his little daughters are selling lemonade to like all the tourists that come and take pictures at the Home Alone house.
0: I mean, 6 times a year I go to Arleta to see the Back to the Future house. People love it.
1: Yeah.
0: When I have people in town, I love people. Arleta, they love it.
1: Or the
0: Brady Bunch house, Studio City.
1: Uh-huh.
0: They love it.
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We all know Chris Pratt, right? One of the famous Chrises of Hollywood, but the actor's own offspring have no idea. His youngest three kids, all five or younger, have never seen him on TV because his wife, Katherine Schwarzenegger, is very old school when it comes to screens and technology. He says they haven't realized he's famous yet at all. But his oldest son, Jack, is aware and thinks dad's, well, pretty cool.

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0: 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Now, Ruby, so you have joined, good on you, you have joined an all-female gym?
1: Yes, I recently did, about a month ago, actually.
0: Why?
1: I just was tired of going to gyms where there's like a lot of sweaty men there.
2: Sweaty bros,
1: like grunting and when they're, you know, weightlifting. So I found this gym that was literally all women and I initially loved it, but now I'm a little like concerned, just a little concerned.
0: Why? What's wrong?
1: There's a lot of gossiping going on, which...
0: Oh, really?
1: A lot of tea is being spilled, which don't get me wrong. Like, I love some good chisme, right? But it feels a little counterproductive, especially when I'm like mid hip thrust and I'm like paying attention to what they're gossiping about versus like trying to focus on my breath or trying to focus on the exercise. It just feels like a little, I don't know. I don't know if there's a way to address it, or do I just have to wear like AirPods and just drown out?
0: A lot of people do AirPods. But can I go on record saying I go to the gym to work out, to look good, to like get a little pump, sweat a little bit, because I want to be seen by a girl at the gym, because I would like to, you know, have someone compliment me that could be a potential future wife, you know?
3: Aww. On air with Ryan Seacrest.
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1: Alex Warren absolutely dominated last year thanks to his breakout smash Ordinary and debut album You'll Be All Right Kid, and he might end up owning the end of this year as well. Alex has confirmed his follow-up album Wild Child will arrive in August, and he enlisted the help of Kevin James to make the announcement in dramatic fashion. 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
3: 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He says it's really bad, but he's not embarrassed because the kid who made those tracks would be thrilled to know people are finally listening to him. 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
0: Kehlani moves back up a couple spots here from yesterday, but that doesn't mean they're slowing down. This song was already their biggest hit to date, and it keeps on getting bigger. Folded. It's Kehlani at 3.

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0: just might. Star 104.3, Asheville's number one hit music station. This is Erica, and she's called because she needs officiant advice for a wedding. How perfect. Erica, thank you. So what's the issue? You need an officiant and you need advice about it?
1: So my husband and I were asked to co-officiate our friend's wedding. And so we were very honored and excited, but now it's approaching and we're kind of terrified and we just don't know what to do. How much preparation do you do in advance for what you're going
0: to
1: say?
0: You do quite a bit. You need to go socialize a little bit with the other party. Right. Like the people you don't know as well, and get to know sort of their family dynamic. And you'll come up with some great funny stories because everybody's at the wedding doing fun stuff. And you'll use those anecdotes, jot them down, those anecdotes when you get to the ceremony. So is this a wedding that will be a destination or local?
1: It's in Chattanooga, Tennessee. So they live in Nashville. So it's sort of a destination.
0: That's great.
1: Not huge, but
0: it doesn't matter. Spend time with the people. You'll get stories and it'll be great. Erica, co-official.
1: Thank you.
0: Well done.
1: Thank you so much. Very, very good advice.
0: Great. I'm happy.
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1: Let's talk about Instagram. You know, we need to back off. I don't want so many features. You know, what is this now?
2: Right, do you remember Instagram back in the day was just like, you just posted pictures of whatever you thought was great. And, you know, and then there's like the likes and the comments and this and that. And then the stories got added. And now they're adding, what are those like little like thing that the pictures that poke through the side now, what are those called?
3: Yeah.
2: You know, it's like, we didn't ask for that.
1: But anytime you change the aesthetic of the screen, it screws me up.
2: I know. Well, this is going to be another extra feature on the app, but this one costs money. So $3.99 a month for this subscription. It's called Instagram Plus. They're saying the biggest perks are like what we were just talking about, your stories. So you'd be able to keep your stories up for 48 hours instead of 24. But is that a perk? Like, I thought the great thing about stories is that they just gotta go away. But now they're going to stay there for 2 days? I don't know that we need it. They will have, you'll be able to create custom audience lists. And then this is actually kind of crazy. So you'll be able to see how many people rewatched your story.
1: Guys, who get over your ego?
2: I see Tanya perked up for that.
3: That's crazy.
1: It's all toxic.
2: And you'll even be able to peek at someone's story secretly showing up as a viewer.
1: All right, Ed, like that feature.
2: For $4 a month. That's pretty good.
1: That I would do.
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1: Ryan Seacrest, Sissany Tanya, the back room here. Thanks for plugging in. So I watched Off Campus. I did. I watched it for about 13 and a half minutes.
2: No. That is so dark.
1: It's not for me. Like, I cannot watch. I am not 18.
2: You know so what? Michael has this problem, too.
1: I can't watch 18, 19-year-old, 20-year-old lovers.
2: Can.
1: Whatever. I cannot.
2: Yeah. There's no
1: It must
2: issue.
1: Be a dude barrier.
2: It is like, a dude barrier.
1: I feel uncomfortable watching these kids, whatever they're, you know, play around off campus as an adult, not 33 plus. I'm a 33 plus. I can't watch it and feel comfortable. It feels weird.
2: Wow.
1: You know?
2: That's really funny. Michael has the same issue when we watch something. And he actually mentioned it when we were watching off campus. He's like, how do you watch these kids?
1: Man, that's what I said too. I'm like, this is weird. If someone walks into my living room and sees me watching this, judgment.
2: It brings me back, though. It makes me think about when I was in college and like all those feelings. I don't know. To me, I love it.
1: My college was nothing like that. It was all about just trying to drop out. All right, here we go. Gotta get moving.
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We always run out of time, but we'll be back tomorrow to do some more stuff. 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
1: Yeah. 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
1: Yo, anybody else feel like this has been the longest week ever, or is that just me? Like, how is it only Thursday? What's poppin'? My name is EJ, stepping in on this Thursday afternoon. Let's get

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1: EJ.
0: Hey.
1: I have a question. Is it really bad when your check engine light comes on?
0: I think it's a mere suggestion.
1: Is this like a, I got to rush to get it fixed kind of thing? Or is this kind of like a, I got a little bit of time before my car breaks?
0: I mean, once your car starts smoking, then I would rush to get it fixed. But until then, you good.
1: You think so?
0: Mm-hmm.
1: Okay, that's good. It's not smoking, so that's a plus.
0: Did it just come on?
1: You sure did.
0: Oh, well, you got at least another 6 more months.
1: I'm good. Okay, that was all.
2: 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Travel. 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Enter it now.
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1: Hey, what up? It is EJ. So these fast food workers are warning against ordering these three items whenever you go out to eat. And it's wild. 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Hang on.

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1: Yo, what up? It is EJ. 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And I feel like it's three things that you can't avoid. 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We'll break it down next. Hang on.
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Josh Michael is back tomorrow morning and may learn you something with five random facts at 6:40. Josh Michael in the morning on Asheville's number one hit music station, Star 104.3. 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
1: Hey, what up? My name is EJ. So, have you ever sent a text to the wrong person? I swear to goodness, it happens to me all the time. Yo, what was the wrong text that you sent to someone? Hit me up. We'll talk about it next.

0: 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Yo, it is EJ. Have you ever sent a text to the wrong person before?
1: I have never had it happen where I did it, but it happened where they did it to me.
0: Oh, what happened?
1: Well, my daughter-in-law and I didn't really get along.
0: Uh-huh.
1: But we have 5 kids, and we went out to eat with our spouses. There's a lot of us.
0: Uh-huh.
1: So she was texting one of my other daughter-in-law saying, I really cannot stand her. I cannot stand Janine. I looked at her and I was like, was this supposed to go to somebody else?
0: Oh, that is so awful.
1: So, yeah, I've got the awful end of it. You should be ashamed.
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1: It is Thursday afternoon. 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And if so, what did you send and how much trouble did you get in? 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
1: Yo, it's EJ. 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
2: I one time texted my teacher. 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Can you just give her an excuse for me? 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And she gets the text, and she kind of just laughs, and she sends me like, Brandon, did you mean to send this to me?
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2: 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And she was cool with it. She just marked it as not assigned.
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1: So we got the 250K USA giveaway. 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Bruh, so many things you can do with that extra cash. 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

0: 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Yo, please tell me about the time you sent the text to the wrong person.
1: So I was kind of dating this one guy, but at that same time, my ex and I were having a text conversation. And I took a screenshot, and I meant to send it to my sister, but I sent it to the guy that I was dating.
0: Oh, my God. Yo, how did you manage to get out of that?
1: I said, oh, like, I meant to send this to you and let you know so I could be honest.
0: And what did he say?
1: I appreciate you being honest with me. And I was like, you know, like, I think it's better to have open communication.
0: Meanwhile, you were sneaking around. You were the worst.
1: I know. It was really bad.
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7: Hey there, everyone. For the rest of your Thursday, expect a few pop-up showers and storms. Heavy rain, the biggest threat with these right now. Most of the action is going to move quickly to the southeast and fade into the evening. Overnight, warm and muggy again with the lows in the upper 60s. Tomorrow, or your Friday, could be a little more active, and I'll be watching for the possibility of some severe thunderstorms. With the greatest threat, damaging wind. Otherwise, hot with highs near 90. I'm Chief Meteorologist Jason Boyer with your News 13 Skywatch weather.
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11: The World Cup is now underway. FIFA President Gianni Infantino says it'll be one of the biggest events in the history of mankind.
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Josh Michael is back tomorrow morning and may learn you something with five random facts at 6:40. 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
1: Yo, what's poppin'? You got EJ on a Thursday afternoon, and we're talking about, have you ever sent a text to the wrong person before? And if so, what happened? 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You know, I'm trying to hit a T, right? Hit your boy up.

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1: Yo, what's poppin'? It is EJ. 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
2: It wasn't text, it was Snapchat. I opened the Snapchat of a girl and I commented on it, and I meant to send it to my friend about how her boyfriend is cheating on her, and I sent it to her.

0: 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Yo, it is EJ. Tell me about the time you sent a text to the wrong person before.
1: Okay, so I've been a personal trainer for a lot of years, and I was headed to go train some clients, a group of about 6 women, and I have another group that has like men and women in it. I was married at the time. My ex-husband, my husband at the time, was out of state, so I was trying to do what a good wife does and send him a naughty little photo. And I accidentally sent it to the people I was about to go and train.
0: 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I would have canceled.
1: That was the most embarrassing thing of my life.
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1: Yo, I literally did the worst thing earlier today. 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
1: Yo, my name is EJ. 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
0: Irania?
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2: 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My mom got it from a soap opera. 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
0: Your mom got your name from a telenovelas?
2: Yeah, she did.
0: That's funny.
2: Yeah, very... Very unique, I guess you can say.
0: Not really. She got it from a telenovelas.
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0: 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It's the V Bros, Mikey V, my big bro, Frankie V, and Gianna.
1: This video is going viral right now of this lady who refused to pay for her dinner.
0: And you never believe the reason why. We'll talk more about this next.

0: Star 104.3. It's the V Bros, Mikey V, with my big bro, Frankie V, and our bestie, Gianna.
1: We're joined by Melissa.
0: And have you heard about this mom? She's gone viral because she's at a restaurant and refused to pay for a meal that was ordered.
2: I did not hear anything about that. What is up with that?
0: Gianna, what? Frankie, have you seen this?
1: No.
3: No.
0: Basically, it's her, a guy who I think is her husband, and her son. Her son didn't eat his noodles.
3: Okay.
0: Mm-hmm. And then she said, it's the law. If my son doesn't eat it, I don't have to pay for it. Send it back.
1: Oh, a law in her head, maybe?
2: People need to get a reality check. The world doesn't revolve around them and whatever rules yeah. they make up.
1: It's crazy because I have little sisters. They're 8 and 10. Mm-hmm. And I know one time my dad got mad at my sister because she ordered like a legit steak.
0: And she didn't eat
1: and
0: it.
1: And she didn't eat it because they put like green flakes on it. And that was an immediate no for her. Yeah. Like, but my dad paid for it. He sucked it up, paid for it. And he was mad about it because... It is what it is. Like,
0: it's what you ordered. Whatever, you know?
1: Yeah.
0: They made it. They did their job.
1: Kids don't eat all the time. You can't just say, oh, I need the refund because my kid didn't eat anything. Didn't like
0: but it, the winner of the entire scenario is the waitress working working this table.
1: Yeah, what'd she do?
0: So this lady goes off, I'm going to sue. I'm not paying for it. It's the law if we don't eat it. The girl working the table says,
4: yeah, of course. You guys can sue the manager or the owner.
0: She's like, yeah, whatever, sue. I
1: go
0: don't care.
1: Right
0: but
1: ahead.
0: You gotta pay.
3: Did they leave a tip?
0: Yeah, no.
1: Yeah, probably not.
0: They clearly left a lawsuit over a $7 noodle plate.
1: Shout out to the waitress. I would have flipped the table. I'm sorry. So God bless her.
2: Absolutely.
0: We'll get this whole story and a video about it up for you now on our Instagram at VBrosOnAir.
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0: 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It's the V Bros, Mikey V, Frankie V, and Gianna.
1: Something that was a little more shocking than the Knicks winning the way they did last night was the fact that Kylie Jenner and Taylor Swift hugged each other.
0: Ooh.
1: This is breaking the internet right now. And for those listening, that's like, who the hell cares? Mm-hmm. This is why it's such a big deal. So Taylor Swift has had some beef with Kim Kardashian going way back, like over 10 years old. I mean, it all started when Kim's now ex-husband, Kanye, completely ambushed the stage at the VMAs in 2009, saying that Beyonce deserved to win and not Taylor. So that was like the first offense. Then second was when Kanye has that famous line about Taylor Swift in his song, Famous.
2: Yep.
1: Remember that?
2: 100%.
1: Exactly. Taylor wasn't too happy about that line, but then Kim Kardashian posted a confidential phone call between Kanye and Taylor of Taylor seemingly like green lighting the lyric, but it wasn't even the right lyric. It was a whole thing. It was so dramatic. But since then, Taylor has not been close with the Kardashian-Jenner family. So again, to see Taylor hugging Kylie, everyone's minds are blown right now.
2: Yeah, all over the internet.
1: The beef is over. And you know what? It should be over. It was all very stupid anyway.
0: And if anything positive happens in this world, I'm happy it's happening.
1: Honest to God, yeah.
0: There we go. Well, they're back together and you're updated thanks to Gianna.
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3: Hey there, everyone. For the rest of your Thursday, expect a few pop-up showers and storms. Heavy rain, the biggest threat with these right now. Most of the action is going to move quickly to the southeast and fade into the evening. Overnight, warm and muggy again with the lows in the upper 60s. Tomorrow, for your Friday, could be a little more active, and I'll be watching for the possibility of some severe thunderstorms. With the greatest threat, damaging wind. Otherwise, hot with highs near 90. I'm Chief Meteorologist Jason Boyer with your News 13 Skywatch weather.
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